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1: $1,000. That is a jackpot for the next Camp Beat Raven. 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Answer to question number two is Keanu Reeves. 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

and just ran out with that other fella. Baby, I knew about it. 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

0: York County, still seeing bumper-to-bumper busy conditions. 30 westbound from Sherman Street all the way over past 83, but 83 north and south are looking good. Lancaster County, 30 east, slow Fruitville Pike over to 222. We've got an accident there in Manheim Township, Lititz Pike, Route 501 at Glenmore Circle. Got one in West Lampeter Township, Locust Lane at the Willow Street Pike. Got the Effort Affair going on. Main Street there, 322. That remains closed. And you got the parade there tonight. In Lebanon, no issues. Harrisburg area, 83 North, still heavy, slow South Bridge, north of 19th Street. Cumberland County, have an accident, 81 South, just south of Middlesex, mile marker 51, off to the left side. But you've got a slow go there on 81 South. Chow Will Spock, right now traffic.
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0: Spring and Sperry Township supervisors will get together this evening to consider whether to approve final plans for a mixed-use development. Good morning, I'm Diane Gray. Buildings, including the Modern Air Motel and the historic Bloomingdale House, have already been demolished in anticipation of Mount Zion Commons. The project plans include a Wawa, a restaurant, a coffee shop, apartments, and more at the intersection of East Market Street and Mount Zion Road. The meeting will be at 7 at the Township Municipal Building on Mount Zion Road. A training facility that will offer people hands-on experience in robotics, welding, machining, and more is now open in York County. The Manufacturers Association of Central Pennsylvania says the new BAE Systems Automation Training Center and the Weldon Solutions Robotics Lab will start to train students and workers this year on state-of-the-art equipment so they'll be prepared for the job market. It'll be mostly sunny and breezy today. We'll have a high in the mid to upper 60s.
1: 103.3, right now traffic. A quiet start in York County. No delays, 83 north over East or Summit. Southbound's looking good down past Shrewsbury into Maryland. 30, watch your speed between Pelham and Mount Zion Road. No issues on 94 in Hanover. Have an accident in Lancaster County. It's going to be a man. I'm attached upon the New Holland Pike just off 30. That's off to the side. Fire Department activity man, I'm attached on the Harrisburg Pike near the railroad tracks. We're in good shape on 222 and 283. Harrisburg area, no delays on 83, 81, or 581. John Will Spock, right now traffic.
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3: There's a lot of things you expect when you rent an Airbnb. Clean towels, right?
1: Mm-hmm,
3: maybe sure. A nice, safe place to be for a little bit to vacation.
1: I mean, I hope they would dust. There's maybe some pans in the kitchen that I can work with. Yeah,
3: yeah.
1: Basic things.
3: But you don't expect this to show up in your backyard and wait till you hear what this one couple did. It was a wild adventure. It's coming up next on Warm 103.3.

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1: This is wild. This story has been all over the news this week.
2: A man is recovering after being clawed in the head by a mountain lion while sitting in a hot tub. Caldwell Parks and Wildlife say the attack happened over the weekend at a rental home near Nathrop, a town in Chaffee County. The man sitting in the hot tub with his wife when he felt something grabbing his head, quickly realizing it was a mountain lion. He and his wife started to scream and splash water at the mountain lion until it finally went back into the woods.
3: Oh, man, you just think that you're out there having a nice romantic evening, right? You paid your money, you got this sweet pad out there on the mountain range, and then all of a sudden this terrible killing beast is on your head.
1: I know. Here's the good news. The couple is completely fine. The guy that was getting his head clawed, just some scratches, they're good. So here's what the experts say you should do if you're getting attacked by a mountain lion.
4: These two individuals did what's correct, is that you make yourself look larger. You can talk to the animal so they know that you are a human being. And then, of course, you remove yourself from the situation.
1: You just let the animal know. No, I'm a human. No.
3: Right.
1: No, I am a human being.
3: This is my hot tub.
1: This is my hot. You can't come in here.
3: This is my Airbnb for the weekend. Get out of here.
1: See my hands? Human.
3: Oh, man.
1: I don't know. Sometimes you rent these Airbnbs and you think everything is great and you're safe and you're living in your bubble because you paid your deposit and your high fee and you're not. Crazy things happen at Airbnbs.
3: Well, it's supposed to be a vacation, of course. So I remember one time I went to a charity auction, right? And, you know, when you go to some of these auctions, they have these highbrow items. And, you know, you can, you know, make your venture, you know, put in your bid and whatnot. And if you do it, and it's usually for a great cause, too. So I remember that it was kind of like a I made it moment. I'm at this auction and they had this beautiful cabin up in the woods all the way up by the border with Canada. And I was like, you know what? I'm going to do this for myself and a couple of friends. I'm going to do this. And I put in a bid. And wouldn't you know, I ended up winning. So I went up there. And I mean, this place is gorgeous. You could see to the bottom of the lake all the way out to the middle. I don't know how deep it was, but it is like, you know, crystal clear blue water. Here's the thing. Woke up the next morning looking out at this beautiful view. There was a nudist camp across the other way from the lake.
1: Oh.
3: Yeah.
1: Oh.
3: And nudist camps are not like, you know, you see on television or an adult film or anything like that.
1: Oh, they all were attractive people?
3: Oh, my gosh. Oh. Everybody looked like Santa.
1: I'm shocked.
3: And it was relatively cold that week, too, so they were just pink.
1: Oh.
3: And blotchy, and yeah, it was not a sexy time.
1: Ironically, we did an Airbnb, too, that was available at another auction, and we got it, and it was in Brookline, Vermont. And we were like, great, ski weekend, perfect.
3: Yeah.
1: So we got it, and we went with five other couples. It was a huge house. And it was funny, because the morning after, the first night we were there, we all came down, we're in our jammies, and everybody was kind of quiet, and we're like, did you hear that last night? And everyone's like, you heard it too? That place, 100% haunted.
3: Oh.
1: All night, we would hear this in the attic. There was a downstairs inside pool in that house, right? None of us would go down there because all we would hear is footsteps and doors slamming down there. The second night, we woke up, we sent the guys downstairs, the door, front door, wide open. We ended a day early.
3: That is weird.
1: We're like, this place, straight haunted. We're getting out of here.
3: That is weird. When the door's open and everybody's accounted for, that's pretty strange.
1: Right.
3: I mean, he almost would have welcomed the mountain lion.
1: I've never seen so many grown men afraid in their lives. They're like, babe, why don't you go? Like, no, you go.
5: An accident-free start to the morning commute in York County. No delays, 83 north or south. 30 is moving well. Just watch your speed. 94 checks in fine through Hanover. Lancaster County, they cleared the accident on the New Holland Pike at 30. We're in good shape on 222 and 283. Harrisburg area, no issues on 83, 81, or 581. Looking good, 322 and 422 through Hershey. 15 moves well through Adams County. Turnpike's in good shape. John Will Spock, right now traffic.
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1: Spring and Sperry Township supervisors will get together this evening to consider whether to approve final plans for a mixed-use development. Good morning, I'm Diane Gray. Buildings, including the Modern Air Motel and the historic Bloomingdale House, have already been demolished in anticipation of Mount Zion Commons. The project plans include a Wawa, a restaurant, a coffee shop, apartments, and more at the intersection of East Market Street and Mount Zion Road. The meeting will be at 7 at the Township Municipal Building on Mount Zion Road. A training facility that will offer people hands-on experience in robotics, welding, machining, and more is now open in York County. The Manufacturers Association of Central Pennsylvania says the new BAE Systems Automation Training Center and the Weldon Solutions Robotics Lab will start to train students and workers this year on state-of-the-art equipment so they'll be prepared for the job market. It'll be mostly sunny and breezy today. We'll have a high in the mid to upper 60s.
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6: Accident-free in York County, no delays, 83 north over East or Summit. Southbound looks good down past Shrewsbury into Maryland. Getting busier in the late cycles on 30, no issues, 94. Lancaster County, they cleared that one on the New Holland Pike at 30. We're in good shape, 283 and 222. Lebanon County is incident-free. Harrisburg area, no delays on the South Bridge. Harvey Taylor Bridge looks good heading into Harrisburg City. We're in good shape on 15 through Adams County. Jet wheel spot right now traffic.
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1: What's the safety rule that you ignored until something actually happened? You know what I realized, Raven?
2: What's that?
1: The safety rules that are in place when you're a kid are just as important once you become an adult.
2: Oh, yeah. I mean, the thing is, as an adult, you figure you got it all under control. Those rules are for other people. They're not for you. Yeah. So you get a little bit more reckless. I mean, speaking for a friend.
1: Yeah.
2: Yeah.
1: My niece, Cece, is 8 years old, and over the last couple of years, she's been selected to be a safety hall monitor.
2: So not just one time, like more than one time?
1: She's very responsible.
2: Year after year?
1: She's very good at what she does. She did it last year. I'm hoping they award her again this year.
2: Mm-hmm.
1: So I talked to her about
2: I'm lobbying for her to be the safety monitor.
1: Yeah.
3: This is my niece, Cece. She is a safety monitor at the school. She's done an incredible job over the last couple of years.
1: Yes.
3: And Cece, I was wondering if you could share some of the safety tips that you've learned and that you've shared with your classmates.
4: So, no running in the hallway.
3: Why is that important?
4: Because you might fall and then get hurt.
1: Imagine if we just ran up and down the hallways here at work.
2: I mean,
1: like just constantly running.
2: She sounds adorable.
1: Yes.
2: She also sounds like she revels and
1: loves this power.
2: Drunk with the power a little bit.
1: No, it's because she understands the importance of safety.
2: Mm-hmm.
4: No sharing food in the cafeteria.
3: Why is that?
4: Because people can have allergies.
1: Mm-hmm. Really important. Remember, okay. Like you would
2: good
1: trade
2: rule.
1: Half your sandwich for somebody else. Like you can't do that
2: anymore.
1: Well,
2: when you're like 6 or 7, you don't know the rules, right? You're not keeping it in mind. You just see the other sandwich and you're like, I want that. And it doesn't matter if it could actually, actively try and kill you.
1: It's true.
2: Destroy you.
1: Yeah. And,
2: yeah.
1: And,

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1: They just talk and kind of do whatever. There's anything that's not going to the bathroom.
2: Mm-hmm. Yeah.
3: Breakdancing?
1: Not really.
2: No.
3: Like vape?
1: I don't know what that is.
2: Thank you. Good. I mean, thank God she's 8 years old.
3: Correct. I just wanted to make sure. I know that I have a high schooler too. So
2: breakdance. Yeah. Better to not do it in a bathroom where it's possible that there could be urine on the floor.
3: That's disgusting.
2: Right. Yeah. Let's find a safer, cleaner place.
3: Right. But I was thinking about it. I'm like, there's some safety rules that you ignored. Right? And then that one time something went wrong and you'll never ignore that safety rule again. What was it? 1-800-330-9999.
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6: Warm 103.3, Right Now Traffic.
7: No delays in York County. We're in good shape on 83 north and southbound. Moving well on 30 and 462. No issues 74 or 24. Same thing, Lancaster County. 283, 222, and 30 are in good shape. No issues on 501 or 272. Harrisburg area looking good on the South Bridge. 81 and 581 are incident free. No problems in Lebanon City. If you see one, give me a call on the traffic tip hotline, 717-901-5000. John Wilsbach, Right Now Traffic.
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1: What's the safety rule that you ignored until something actually happened? My niece is 8 years old, and she has been a safety monitor mm-hmm. at the school. And she has a lot of really great tips,
2: yeah.
1: including don't party in the bathroom, no yelling on the bus, no running in the hallways.
2: Yeah. I can remember when we were younger, there was the rule. Our parents were always telling us that we couldn't ride our bikes when we had like flip-flops or sandals on.
1: Right.
2: Any open-toed shoes. And then my buddy Paul nearly lost his big toe.
1: And now as an adult, that's still good.
2: Yeah. No,
1: good
2: I'm news. Terrified. Yep. I would never try that.
1: Right. What's the safety rule that you ignored until something happened? 1-800-330-9999. Janet.
3: When I was a kid, we had a rule in the house when we went skiing that we had to wear helmets. Our parents would not let us go skiing without the helmets. But I thought, of course, that was not cool. So I would always leave my helmet on the bus and go skiing until I actually got a concussion. And since then, I have 100% like not understood why no one wears a helmet.
2: You ever have a concussion?
1: No.
2: No, not undiagnosed. Never.
1: If it was undiagnosed, I wouldn't know if I had
2: one. Well, I guess that's true.
1: Yeah.
2: I feel like I had at least 24 growing up.
1: From falling off bikes?
2: All the time. Yeah. Bikes, skateboards, running into your friend headlong, running into a tree, anything that you could imagine. Like, I had concussions all the time. I feel like everybody did back in the day. Now, everybody freaks out when you get a concussion. Oh, boy, don't let them back in the football game. This, that, whatever. Man, I was up operating heavy machinery the next day.
1: I don't feel like...
2: At eight.
1: Concussions are not good.
2: No, I'm not saying they're... I'm not bragging because they were good.
1: I feel like you're like...
2: I'm just telling you, I had at least like 12, man.
1: You heard it here. Raven is condoning concussions. Kids, leave your helmets at home. You know, it makes you stronger.
2: No. I'm just telling you, like, I had at least 12 to 16. I can remember hearing the words, your son has a serious concussion in a hospital at least 4 or 5 times. The rest of the times I would remember, except guess what? I had a lot of concussions. They're gone now, those memories.
1: Jack, what was the safety feature that you completely ignored until you got injured?
4: I was at the gym doing heavy squats without the safety racks on. And then I failed on my last rep and the barbell fell on me. I needed help from like 2 people to like pick it up from my back. So ever since then, I've been using safety racks to squat.
1: Yeah, I want to, like, the spotter, I never did it until one time I slipped and that thing slammed me in the chest. And I was like, yep, nope. It's a good thing it was only 10 pounds.
2: Yeah.
1: So I could survive it.
2: I never saw the idea of skipping that person, unless you just don't want to wait for him,
1: no,
2: right?
1: Because
2: when I was younger,
1: you
2: needed that friend yelling at you to be like, all right, let's go.
1: That's not a real thing. You go to the gym by yourself. So if you don't have somebody to spot you, like who are you going to ask? A stranger? Then it feels awkward and weird. I would never use a spotter. I would never use the rack thing. And then you learn the hard way.
2: Ask a stranger. You can make a new friend.
1: 1-800-330-9999. What is a safety rule that you ignored until something actually happened?
5: 103.3, right now traffic. We're in good shape in York County. No delays, 83 north or southbound. Making your way into the York split, no issues. But then you've got some slowing 83 north south bridge up to 13th Street. Got a fender bender in that far right lane. 2 lanes still getting by. The right lane blocked 83 north prior to 13th Street. Stay to the left of that. We're looking good, 81 and 581. Lancaster County accident, East Hempfield Township, Centerville Road at Knights Lane. One of Mountjoy Borough, Wood Street at Plum Street, 283 and 222 look good. John Wilsbach, right now traffic.
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2: 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Good morning, I'm Diane Gray. Buildings, including the Modern Air Motel and the historic Bloomingdale House, have already been demolished in anticipation of Mount Zion Commons. The project plans include a Wawa, a restaurant, a coffee shop, apartments, and more at the intersection of East Market Street and Mount Zion Road. The meeting will be at 7 at the Township Municipal Building on Mount Zion Road. A training facility that will offer people hands-on experience in robotics, welding, machining, and more is now open in York County. The Manufacturers Association of Central Pennsylvania says the new BAE Systems Automation Training Center and the Weldon Solutions Robotics Lab will start to train students and workers this year on state-of-the-art equipment so they'll be prepared for the job market. It'll be mostly sunny and breezy today. We'll have a high in the mid to upper 60s.
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1: Warm 103.3, right now traffic.
2: York County's in good shape, no problems on 30. Steady, heavy 83 north over Easter Summit. Harrisburg area, still got some slowing 83 north across the South Bridge. They got rid of that disabled vehicle on 83 north at 13th Street. They cleared the fender bender north of 19th Street. So just steady, heavy volume heading up through there, but all lanes are open. 81 and 581 are in good shape. Lancaster County accident, East Hempfield Township. Centerville Road at Knights Lane. One at Mountjoy Borough, Wood Street at Plum Street. Disabled vehicle, Upper Laycock Township, West Main Street. That's 23 at Newport Road. 30 is in good shape. John Wilsbach, right now traffic.
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3: Inside voices on the bus.
4: What happens? Do you think bus drivers get upset when everybody's screaming and jumping around like crazy people?
3: Yeah, and they won't be able to focus on driving the bus.
5: Mm. I mean, it's true. That's important. That's a good one for an adult, too. If you're public transportation, leave those people alone. The pilots, the drivers, they know what they're doing.
6: I mean, as an adult, when are you ever berating the driver or the pilot?
5: You're never berating them, but you're loud and talking. I was on a flight last night. Everybody wanted to talk to the pilot because our plane had to divert because a UN foreign plane.
6: Yeah, but the
5: plane.
6: Door is closed.
5: No. When they came out, when they opened and we landed, everybody wanted to talk to the pilot. I'm like, leave that dude alone. He wants to go home too.
6: Yeah.
5: You know?
6: Yeah, I mean, when the flight's over, who cares? Like, don't register your complaints here. I'm not interested.
5: You know, there's some safety rules. My niece is a safety monitor, and she takes her job very seriously, as she should for an eight-year-old. There's some safety rules that you ignore, and then it's too late, and you learn the hard way. You know what's a real one that I had to do a PSA on after it happened?
6: Mm.
5: Secure furniture to the wall. Remember Dakota?
6: Oh, yeah.
5: She pulled the TV. My little one pulled the TV right off of the thing, crashed her right in the head.
6: I mean, terrible things have happened. Yeah, they really have.
5: Yeah, yep. You have to put that the TVs, and you have to put the furniture and mount it to the wall, especially when you have little kids at the house.
6: Yeah,
5: what was the lesson you learned the hard way? The safety rule you ignored until it was too late? 1-800-330-9999.
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1: No parties in the bathroom.
2: What would constitute a party in the bathroom?
1: One person going to the bathroom and then another and another and another, and then it starts the party.
3: Mm-hmm.
0: I've never been in a bathroom. I'm completely
3: you're
0: lying.
3: You're a liar. You're a filthy liar. You're a woman. You've been in a million bathroom parties.
0: I have. It's true. I've met so many friends in the bathroom.
3: You're still having bathroom parties.
0: I had a bathroom party with Pam from sales 20 minutes ago.
3: See?
0: Yes.
3: That's what I'm saying.
0: There's some safety rules. That is my 8-year-old niece, and she is a safety monitor at her school, and she does a tremendous job. She really has. But there's some safety rules that even as an adult, you know are important, and you ignore them until it's too late. What was the safety rule you ignored and then you were like, that was a mistake? 1-800-330-9999.
4: Yeah, you know, being, I guess, like, what, 20, 21, just young and dumb, I used to just leave my space heater on. You know, I would leave it running overnight or, like, whenever I was away from the room, even for, like, a day. I learned my lesson the hard way with that one because it actually did cause an electrical fire.
0: That is terrifying and scary. Yeah. I would leave my space heater running too because it was so cold in my like downstairs and whatever. And yeah, it's
4: terrifying
0: to think about it, how stupid that was.
3: Yeah, you got lucky.
0: Right.
3: Yeah.
4: It could have been worse, I guess. But yeah, it definitely scared me into never doing that again. I'm like afraid to even leave it on now when I'm sleeping.
0: Speaking of fires, I was listening to the news driving in and they were talking about lithium battery fires.
3: Oh, yeah.
0: I don't understand what that is. What is a lithium? Like, I know
3: it's like anything like in your vape, could be your laptop, could be anything like that. Certainly, you know, for a while it was highly publicized, like the hoverboards and that stuff, the scooters. E-bikes, that's a lithium battery.
0: So how do you keep it running that were able to cause a fire?
3: So if you plug it in to charge, sometimes they can overcharge and they heat up and they just can bust.
0: I see.
3: But on the other hand, like there's been instances where it happens without that being a case. So like if you fall asleep, let's say with your laptop in your bed,
0: yeah,
3: that's dangerous. Huh. If you fall asleep with like your vape in your hand or anything like that, there's a lot of people that vape nowadays, like that's dangerous. That they don't let you put it in your checked luggage anymore. It has to be carried on your person so you're aware if the temperature changes on a device like that when you're on a plane.
0: The more you know.
3: Be on top of it.
0: Yep.
3: My wife won't let anything like that be plugged in when we leave the house or go to bed.
0: I mean, I don't even think I realize it. I think my laptop is on all the time.
3: Right.
0: I just don't even realize it.
3: I mean, your iPhone, frankly. I mean, there's a lithium battery in most people's phones, too.
0: Eric, how about you? What was like a safety thing you ignored until something happened?
5: Yeah, look, I do the yard work at the house, and it just kind of, it's not fun to wear safety goggles.
3: Right.
5: It's just like I can't see what I'm doing. I for the longest time, I didn't use them. And one day, I was weed whacking around my house, and I hit a piece of gravel or something, I don't even know what it is, went right in my eye.
0: Mm-hmm. Yep.
5: I had to go to the emergency room, pieces of it taken out. Luckily, I still have my eye and I can still see.
3: Yeah, weed whacking is like...
0: Weed whacking is so dangerous. So, Paul, same thing. My husband, he doesn't wear any safety goggles or any eyewear. Something, he says, same thing. He doesn't know what it was.
3: Of course not.
0: It hit him. His nose was ripped open.
3: Yeah.
0: I said to him,
3: yeah.
0: I go, what if that went in your eye?
3: Mm-hmm.
0: Like, it was disgusting.
3: Well, the goggles didn't save his nose.
0: It didn't save his nose. They were not going to save it.
3: I'm out there with the Ray-Bans, no shoes. Like, you're at least supposed to wear, like, long socks when you're weed whacking in some shoes. Like, I'm out there flip-flops, no socks.
0: That's not good.
3: Yeah.
5: No, you really
3: Ray-Bans.
5: Should because, man, those shins, ugh.
0: Yeah.
5: Like, it's awful.
3: I use a compound saw on my garage. I just look away at that moment. I, like, line it up with the laser line, and then I'm like, and I just look at the fridge for a second as if that's going to save me. I could lose my thumb and an eye. I love it.
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7: Steady, heavy 83 North. The mountains on 83 North in Harrisburg there at 13th Street and north of 19th Street. That's moving a lot better, just steady, heavy volume as you make your way across the South Bridge on 83 northbound. 81 and 581 are incident-free. Lancaster County still have one accident in East Hempfield Township on Centerville Road at Knight's Lane. Getting busier on 222 and 283. Lebanon County's in good shape. 15 moves well through Adams County. John Wilspach, right now traffic.
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0: The Anna and Raven Roadshow is back. I'm so excited. It's been a hot minute since we've had this. Ryan Breckland from Nest Egg Auctions will be joining us coming up next month, and he's going to take a look at all those items that you have around your house that you don't know what they're worth, that maybe this has been passed down to you from generation to generation, or maybe you picked it up at Goodwill or a tag sale because you thought it looked cool. You always thought maybe it's worth something. And he'll tell you if it actually has any worth at all.
3: It's kind of like adult unboxing, right? Like you watch your kids, they watch those shows where people are just opening things on YouTube. It's kind of like that for adults because you never know. There's this excitement in the air as to whether or not you're gonna find something that's amazing. But I will say this, we learn something every time.
0: Absolutely.
3: Every single time an item comes across here, it is always compelling.
0: I always find it interesting how the signs, like the vintage Coca-Cola signs or things
3: big
0: like that.
3: Big money.
0: Big money,
3: big
0: right.
3: Money.
0: Yeah, and then there was also that one time, remember, a woman had like a sculpture.
3: That was worth like $1 million.
0: Worth $1 million. Yeah. She had no idea. It was crazy. So maybe you have a dud, maybe you have a winner, but take pictures of it. Send an email to me. It has all the info at annonraven.com. 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
1: I mean, like, including your parents.
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1: Listen, my birthday is sandwiched between New Year's and Christmas, and so it's just like people are tired and they're stressed and they're all over the place. And, you know, as an adult, you remember that. It still hurts.
2: Yeah.
1: It still hurts, right? And especially like when, you know, you're in your late teens or 20s, you're not living at home or whatever, and then, you know, you don't get that message till 9:30.
2: Your mom didn't remember your birthday?
1: Sad.
2: Isn't that terrible? I had a similar. My 18th birthday, my parents remembered my birthday, but none of my friends did.
1: Yeah, and nobody. That, nobody
2: and when,
1: cared.
2: When you're 18,
1: yeah,
2: that's almost worse because it's like everyone that's like the most important in yeah. your life doesn't care.
1: Right, you hate
2: anything.
1: Your parents when you're 18 sometimes, right? No. You're just like, I wouldn't say hate. You love them, but you know what I mean. Like, you're just like, that. You're not looking for that from them, you know, at that moment.
2: Would you rather your mom not remember your birthday or fall into an 8-foot sinkhole in your backyard?
1: No, I'll take what I had and I'll leave it at that and just say, yep, thank you.
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5: Start in York Township in York County at an accident. Green Valley Road and Honey Valley Road. No delays, 83 North, just steady, heavy volume heading up over Easter Summit. Southbound looks good down past Shrewsbury into Maryland. 30 eastbound getting busier at North Hills Road and at Tornita Street. Lancaster County 30 and 283 look good. 1 mile backlog, 222 south down to your 30 ramps. Have an accident east, Cocalico Township, Redding Road, 272 at Church Street. They're clearing the one in East Hempfield Township on Centerville Road at Knight's Lane. Harrisburg area got bumper to bumper, 83 northbound South Bridge, north of 19th Street. Just steady, heavy volume there. 81 looks good. No issues on 581. Chell Wheel Spock, right now traffic. This.
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5: 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Vanessa and Charles. Vanessa, what's going on?
6: So our son dumped his girlfriend last weekend. It's terrible, but they're both 23 years old. She's going to school to be a lawyer. She's beautiful. They're really good friends. We're really good friends with their parents. They kind of grew up together, and they've been together since high school. And we agree that, you know, they might be making a huge mistake, but I want to start, like, create an intervention between her parents, my son, and my husband. And my husband is like, stay out of it. He's a grown man.
5: Hold on. Charles. You don't want to have an intervention with your 23-year-old son?
7: Hey, son, we've got your whole life figured out for you. Sit down. We're going to listen. We're going to talk to you for the next half hour.
5: We know you just dumped your girlfriend, but here's her mom and dad right here on our couch.
7: What's happening, Charles?
8: He is 23 years old. Mm-hmm. Yes, he has been with her most of his teenage life. They do get along really well, and they might be going separate ways. And you know what? She does not define him. And maybe this is actually going to be good for him. Maybe he'll regret it. However, he is 23 years old. He is now an adult, and he gets to make that decision for himself. And any kind of meddling or manipulating we try to do is not going to make things go our way. And it might actually drive a wedge between us and him.
7: I think that's 100% accurate. Listen, one thing that you learn when you have teenage kids, you learn that you can't fall in love with the people that they're dating, because things are going to happen. You're going to think that they make mistakes at times and you can't intervene or whatever. And I think that that's what's happening. If he's been with her so long, like basically, like you said, all throughout their teenage years through high school, they went to college the first 4 years. Now she's going to continue on to be a lawyer or whatever. You think she's perfect for him, but you know, they're headed different directions at this moment. Well, that's tough.
5: But sometimes your kids make wrong decisions.
7: That's true.
5: Yeah,
7: that's true. But you kind of just have to watch that accident happen, don't you?
5: I don't know if you call an intervention, but let's see what the audience has
7: to say. What that would be like if you were 23. You've made a mistake. You guys need to work it out.
5: I mean, but maybe, I don't know if it's something I would do, but if Vanessa feels very closely, and here's the problem. Now, Vanessa and Charles have this relationship with these parents as well.
7: You're doing it for yourself just as much as you are for your son at that point. You're thinking, wow, we had our whole retirement worked out. We were going to be friends forever.
5: Do you think there's a problem with just having a sit down and saying, hey, maybe you're making the wrong decision here? Did he ever tell you, Vanessa or Charles, why he broke up with her?
6: No, it's the thing. I'm just trying to figure out like what's going on, because we all make mistakes. And yeah, it might be a little selfish of me, but I really like her for him. I think that he doesn't believe that he's good enough for her, and that's not a reason to end a relationship.
7: That might not have anything to do with education or whatever. Maybe he's just running around right now. Could be anything. What? That's a lot of leaps, guys. A lot
5: Whose
7: of jumps.
5: Side are you on? What do you think? What would you do? 1-800-330-9999. It's a Couples Court.
9: York County's York Township trying to clear that accident. Green Valley Road and Honey Valley Road, 83 North and South are busy but moving well. 30 East got some stacking at Tornita Street. 30 Westbound got some slowing over past North Hills Road. No issues on 94 in Hanover. Lancaster County, West Coquelico Township. Accident, Shenick Road at King Street. One in East Coquelico Township. Redding Road, 272 at Church Street. And you've got some slowing on 222 South down to your 30 ramps. Harrisburg area dealing with an accident. Dauphin County, 22-322 eastbound. It's just after Lingolstown Road prior to the 81 ramps. Right side partially blocked. Use some caution. Got a backlog there on 22-322 eastbound at 81. John Wilsbach, right now traffic.
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5: If your adult son, 23 years old, broke up with his girlfriend and you thought it was the biggest mistake he was ever making in his entire life, would you get involved and do something? Would you stage an intervention? Because that's exactly what Vanessa wants to do. She said her son has been with her since high school. They're in college. She's going to further her career. And She just doesn't want her son to make a mistake. She doesn't understand why he broke up with her.
7: Yeah, but it's none of her business because he's 23 years old. And that's exactly Charles' point. He's like, you know what? Maybe he is making a mistake. Maybe he will come to regret this. Or maybe he won't. But he's got to figure that out on his own. Again, he's an adult. I want you to imagine somebody's parents doing that and then that ex telling her friends. That's not a story you keep to yourself. I mean, just
5: the thing is, Vanessa,
7: embarrassing. It's embarrassing the whole neighborhood over.
5: Any mom is going to speak up and say what they want. But the difference is Vanessa wants to take it a step further and actually invite her parents over so they could all sit down together with them and
7: then
5: out
7: tell
5: happening.
7: Them that you're making a mistake.
5: What do you think?
7: 1-800-330-9999.
5: Jesse, whose side are you on?
16: I'm on the dad's side. I'm a dad myself. My kids are about the same age, a little bit younger, but we just don't, my wife and I don't get involved, and we try not to become friends with their significant others mm-hmm. for this reason. Yep. Because you got to let him live his life. I agree with you, Raven.
7: Yeah, unless it's toxic, you got to stay out of it. You know right. what I mean? You got to let them learn their lessons.
5: Whose side are you on? 1-800-330-9999. It's a couple's court. On Warm 103.3.

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1: You get involved with your adult son if he breaks up with his girlfriend. You think he's making the biggest mistake of his life. Vanessa and Charles have a 23-year-old son. He has been with his girlfriend since high school. They adore her. They adore her family. Their families have become so close over the years. Vanessa doesn't understand why this is happening or why her son is doing this, and that's why she wants to stage an intervention with all of them to talk through their problems.
2: Yeah, it's not like the other one, though. The girlfriend has been showing up crying at the doorstep. For all you know, this is exactly what she wanted, too. It seems weird. Charles says, we just got to stay out of it. Maybe they will come to regret it. Maybe they'll change their mind. They're able to do all those things on their own. They have to make their own choices and their own mistakes.
1: What do you do? 1-800-330-9999. Jennifer, whose side are you on?
3: I am 100% agreeing with Dad. That is ridiculous. Mom should not be sticking her nose into her son's life. It's crazy.
2: To me, like, if I was her son, it's weird. And I got to tell you, it would create distance between my next relationship and my family. It would, because I'd be like, oh my gosh, I can't expose this person to this or whatever. Like, it feels intrusive.
1: Well, it feels intrusive. As a mom, I'm going to open my mouth and say what I want to say. That's the truth of the matter.
3: Okay.
1: But I think to get other people involved and to stage an intervention is certainly going too far.
2: In your household, I agree. Like, you can say whatever you want to. And you know, again, your son might think it's crazy, might not. But, I mean, when you call somebody else's parents or you bring somebody else's adult child into your house and start lecturing them, I mean, it's going to feel like a lecture. It's weird.
1: Thanks, Jennifer. Yes. I appreciate
2: it. Great day.
1: Maria, what do you think?
4: You know, I have an adult son that fell in love, had his heart broken at the same age. He's actually 35 now. I understand where the mom is coming from. You do want to be supportive of your child. However, what I did was just be supportive to him, hear him out, and let him breathe. Because just because you get along with the girl, you don't want your son to feel like he has to be with her just because of you. You want him to make his own choices. And I feel like it grows your relationship with your son, being more supportive and listening to him. It's a boundary that I know that we want to cross all the time because we want to be involved in our kid's life 24/7, but he's an adult now. He has to be in the world alone someday.
2: Jody, what do you think? Whose side are you on?
5: I am 100% with the dad, Raven.
2: Okay, thank you, Jody, for the vote.
5: It's very hard not to get involved in your child's life, and I have three adult children in their 20s. It is their mistakes to make, and having to sit down with both sets of parents, I agree. Just downright embarrassing. Not okay.
6: The verdict is in. Jury foreman, what are the results?
1: Charles, our audience agreed with you. This is one of those situations where you have no say. There's nothing you can do. It sucks. You're sad. But you have to mourn the loss on your own and not include your son, because this is a decision that he had to make. And you have to hope that he made it with the right intentions in mind.
7: Yeah. Yeah. I think we need to let him have autonomy. I do want to find out what exactly is going on with him and why he made this decision, to see how we can better help him. But I really don't think it's our job to make the decision for him or even try to.
2: Charles, I mean, this would have been a classic, this happens in the kitchen between me and my dad thing. I thought you liked that one. What happened?
1: Mm-hmm.
2: It would literally be something casual like that. You can figure out whether or not something you need to probe more, or if it's just run-of-the-mill stuff. You know,
7: well, maybe I'll try that.
2: That's all. Mm-hmm. And then, Vanessa, you get your answers one way or the other.
4: I'm okay with that. Mm-hmm.
2: If he wants to talk about it, he'll start talking more.
4: I'll get him to talk.
1: I'm sure you will.
2: Well, the voters say you're not invited, but okay.
1: All right, if you have a problem, too, send an email. couplescore@annaandraven.com.
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9: York County's York Township, they're clearing that accident. Green Valley Road at Honey Valley Road. 83 North is steady, heavy over east or Summit, but no problems. Southbound looks good down past Shrewsbury into Maryland. No issues on 30. Lancaster County, have a fender bender on the 283 eastbound off-ramp at the Mannheim Pike. Off to the side, Mannheim Township accident, Rank Mill Road at Grofftown Road. Have one in East Donegal Township on Blossom Trail at Farm View Lane. One in East Cocalico Township, 272 at Church Street. 30 East, bumper to bumper from 283 over to 222 and 222 South. Got a 1 mile backlog down to your 30 ramps. Harrisburg area dealing with an accident, 22322 eastbound after Lingolstown Road prior to the 81 ramps. Right lane is blocked. blocked. Everyone getting over into that left lane. Slow go there on 22, 322 eastbound. 83 northbound. That's bumper to bumper. South Bridge north of 19th Street. John Wilsbach, right now traffic.
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1: If you're new to our show, well, first of all, welcome. We're happy to have you. But also, a couple times a year, we have Ryan Breckland from Nest Egg Auctions come join us on the air. And leading up to him coming in, we take your submissions at annonraven.com. If you have an item around your home that you've always wondered what it was worth, maybe it was passed down to you from generations, or maybe you saw it at Goodwill or at a tag sale and you picked it up and you were just curious because you thought, maybe this is worth something. Mm. This is your chance to actually find out.
2: Ryan knows, and if he doesn't know, he's going to find out.
1: Sure will.
2: And he will find the proof, too. I mean, again, he's traveled the world to research different paintings, liquors, historical documents, anything that you can imagine. Bronze works, you know, sculptures. We had one worth $1 million.
1: It was crazy. Yeah. More often than not, it's worth like $26. But you know what?
2: Yeah.
1: You don't know until you ask,
2: right? That's right.
1: So if you have one of these items, submit it now at annonraven.com, Ann on Raven's Roadshow, and then Ryan will be joining us in a few weeks. But coming up next, Kids Beat Raven. All this week, kids have their chance to go head-to-head against Raven and kids pop culture trivia to win gift cards. And Molly is coming up on Warm 103.3.

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1: Kids Beat Raven.
2: All this week, it's Kids Beat Raven. We're giving kids a chance to go head-to-head against Raven to win some gift cards. Molly, how are you today?
3: Good.
2: Good. How old are you?
3: 10.
2: 10. You're 10 now. And where do you go to school?
3: St. Greg's.
2: Do you want to say hello to anybody or give a shout-out?
3: My mom and dad.
2: Very nice.
4: That's nice.
2: Molly, here's the thing. I don't know if anybody told you yet, but I'm never going to make a child not win a gift card. So no matter what happens during this game, you're still going to get this gift card so you can go pick out something fun. Sound good?
3: Yay!
2: Yes.
4: Yeah.
2: That's what I'm looking for. That is the excitement that I need. All right, so let's play. All you have to do is ask Raven to leave the room.
3: Raven, please leave the room.
4: You got it. Good luck, Molly.
2: All right, Molly. We're going to ask you all kids pop culture trivia. Raven can't hear us. We're in a soundproof studio. He'll come back in after I ask you the 5 questions, and I'll ask him the same questions. Whoever gets the most right wins. Ready?
3: Okay. Yeah.
2: All right, number one. In the Loud House, how many sisters does Lincoln have?
3: 3.
2: Number two. In Sonic the Hedgehog, what is Sonic's best friend and sidekick's name?
3: Knuckles.
2: Number three, which Teen Titan is green and can turn into basically any animal?
3: I don't know.
2: Number four, what is the currency in Roblox?
3: Robux.
2: Number five, in Diary of a Wimpy Kid, what is the name of the main character?
3: I don't know. Jeff.
2: All right, let me bring Raven back in.
4: Yo.
2: All right, Molly only got one right.
4: All
2: they
4: right,
2: were tough.
4: Molly.
2: Actually, I might give you 1.5. 1.5.
4: 1.5, okay.
2: Number one, in the Loud House, how many sisters does Lincoln have?
4: Doesn't he have 10 sisters?
2: He does have 10 sisters.
4: 10 sisters.
2: Number
4: I
2: two.
4: I would rather just move out.
2: It's not nice.
4: That's what I would
2: and
4: do.
2: In Sonic the Hedgehog, what is Sonic's best friend and sidekick's name?
4: Knuckles.
2: It's Tails. Mm. Why do I have Tails?
4: I don't know. Isn't it Knuckles?
2: She said Knuckles, too. Hold on. Who is Knuckles in Sonic? I have Tails.
4: Mm-hmm.
2: That's... fierce rival turned close ally and friend. I thought the answer was nails.
4: Here's the thing. Play the game. You're getting the gift card anyway.
2: It doesn't matter.
4: It's going to be all right.
2: Number three, which Teen Titan is green and can turn into basically any animal?
4: I don't know.
2: That is Beast Boy.
4: Okay.
2: What is the currency in Roblox?
4: Robux.
2: That's right.
4: Yeah.
2: In Diary of a Wimpy Kid, what is the name of the main character?
4: I think it starts with an M, but honestly, I don't know.
2: It's Greg. Greg Heffley.
4: Yeah, I was way off.
2: Yeah, here's the thing, Molly. You said Jeff. Jeff Kinney is the actual author. That's why I gave you a half on that one. Not bad.
3: Yay.
2: Yeah. Well, it doesn't matter. Because no matter what, you're going to win this gift card. Congratulations.
3: Thank you.
4: Great game, Molly.
0: 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Right now, traffic.
5: York County's Fairview Township still this injury accident on Old Forge Road in the area of Wheatland Road. We're in good shape, 83 north and southbound. Got some slow go there, 30 at North Hills Road. Lancaster County trying to clear the accident, 222 northbound at the Brownstown exit. Have one of Manheim Township on the Fruitville Pike at Hess Boulevard, 30 East Low Lititz Pike over to 222. Accident in Mardick Township on Mardick Heights Drive at Rollinsville Road. Heading into the Harrisburg area, trying to clear this accident. 22-322 eastbound. Prior to 81, you've got backlogs beyond Lingolstown Road. 83 north, still slow. Right at 2nd Street. John Wilspach, right now traffic.
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4: Sometimes you make mistakes, and then sometimes you make them twice in a row, and you feel like the world's biggest sucker, and that's exactly how I feel this week.
3: I mean, take it easy on yourself. Right? 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You see something, you had time constraints, you made a move.
4: It's a dumb move. It was a dumb move that I made, and I've made this mistake before, and I never seem to learn my lesson. And it's all because of a dress. Another dress. Don't let my mistake be yours. It's a warning, ladies. 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
1: You ever think like you're a really smart person, but you're so dumb? So dumb. And you make so many dumb mistakes.
2: I mean, you have to take chances in life, right? Timing and all that. You had a belief.
1: Famous last words from one of my good friends, Stylist Lauren. If you don't like it, you could return it. Except I couldn't. So we have a huge event coming up. We were nominated for a Marconi Award, which is the highest award you can get in radio. And I have been so busy with the kids and the running around and doing all the things that I just haven't had time to go find something to wear to this event.
2: Yeah.
1: So I made.
2: I didn't realize that was the event that you were getting the dress.
1: Can you imagine? Can you imagine me wearing that to the Marconis? Great.
2: That's fantastic.
1: So I'm like in my bed scrolling. Mm-hmm. I don't have my old lady glasses on, so I could barely see. And I see this dress that shows up in an Instagram ad. And it says it's on sale. It's over Labor Day weekend. It says Labor Day sale. Buy now before the end of the weekend. Marked down from $795 to $180.
2: So you're thinking to yourself, nice dress, high quality dress, right? Nearly $1,000 for a dress.
1: I was like, $180. I'm like, this dress is beautiful. So I send it to Lauren. And she's like, well, if you don't like it, return it. She's like, just buy it. Like, let's see what it looks like on you. So, of course, mindlessly, what do? I buy it. It's from this company called Marquesa Fashion. Which seemed reputable to me. So I was like, I've heard that. The reason why I heard it is because it's Harvey Weinstein's ex-wife's place. Yep.
2: Okay.
1: Yeah, I didn't realize it at the time.
2: Strange way to be like, yeah, well, it must be reputable. Okay.
1: This plays into my thought process after.
2: Yeah.
1: Okay, hold on to that piece of information right there. So the dress comes, and it is the most hideous thing I'd ever seen in my life. It looks like a Temu dress that was like $3, and I can't believe I spent $180 on it. It is it has misprints on it.
2: Gorgeous.
1: I thought it had pleats, and it's not pleats. So I emailed customer service, and I was like, hi, I would like to return this, because there was no return information.
2: Yeah.
1: And they said they can't. It's final sale.
2: Yeah, that's why there's no return information, because guess what? There's no return information.
1: So I argue. I'm like, but there's misprints on it, and the dress is completely see-through, and it looks like a Spirit Halloween costume.
2: This is not what I paid for. This is misrepresentation.
1: I sent them photos. I sent the whole thing, and they're like, sorry, that's it.
2: Yep.
1: And then they had the nerve to say, post pictures and tag us in the dress. So that's where I had
2: So wait a minute. So you think it's just like, is a real person asking you to do that?
1: No, it's a real, I mean, it could be AI. It's gotten so good. It could be robots. But
2: it feels like a bot, right?
1: I went back and forth like 6 times with these people.
2: I mean, if they know you hate it, why would they ask you to post it?
1: Because it's like the generated thing that they just sent to everybody.
2: That's what I'm saying. Okay. All right.
1: So they won't take it back. They won't give me store credit, which I think is fake. I think the whole website is fake garbage anyway.
2: Yeah.
1: And on top of all of it, so I make a video. You can go to our Instagram at Anna and Raven, where I do the only appropriate thing is where I put a bonnet on and pretend that I'm Amish.
2: You know, you got a lot of work done in the dress. Like, I have to say, the dress was, it held up longer and harder than I thought it would.
1: I tagged Marquesa Fashion. I went fishing for Ma and Pa.
2: Yeah.
1: I whittled a bench. I churned
2: something you
1: some
2: love
1: butter.
2: To do all the time.
1: All the things I normally do in this dress.
2: Yeah. How did it hold up? The quality was there?
1: Well, like I said, it's like a Spirit Halloween costume. Next, I'm going to be a pirate woman.
2: Nice.
1: I'm going to be a pirate woman, and it looks like a pirate.
2: It does give some pirate vibes.
1: Yes. If you want to see the video of this hideous dress, you can go to our Instagram at Anna and Raven, and let this be a warning that make sure the return policy when I found it was buried under 6 clicks. So
2: lesson learned.
1: Lesson learned for everybody. Pay attention to what you're buying, especially when you don't have your glasses on.
2: The dress is for sale, by the way.
1: If anybody wants it, it's yours.
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6: York County's Fairview Township still this injury accident on Old Forge Road in the area of Wheatland Road. We're in good shape, 83 north and southbound. Got some slow go there, 30 at North Hills Road. Lancaster County trying to clear the accident, 222 northbound at the Brownstown exit. Have one of Manheim Township on the Fruitville Pike at Hess Boulevard. 30 East Low Lititz Pike over to 222. Accident in Mardick Township on Mardick Heights Drive at Rollinsville Road. Heading into the Harrisburg area, trying to clear this accident. 22322 eastbound prior to 81. You've got backlogs beyond Linglestown Road. 83 North still slow, right at 2nd Street. John Wilspach, right now traffic.
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1: 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Can't beat Raven.
2: $1,000 is a jackpot for today's Can't Beat Raven. Hey, Mike, how are you today?
3: Good, how are you?
2: I'm great, thank you. I'd love to give you this money. Can you please ask Raven to leave the room?
3: Please leave the room, Raven.
4: You got it. Good luck, man. $1,000. Here we go.
2: All right. Raven's going to walk out of here. We got to wait for that door to close, and they won't be able to hear us. We're in a soundproof studio. I'm going to ask you 5 pop culture questions, Mike. You have 3 seconds to answer each one. I'll bring them back in, ask them the same questions. Whoever gets the most right wins. Ties go to Raven, okay?
3: All right.
2: Number one, Britain's Royal Mail will issue stamps to honor this very Hungry Like the Wolf band. Which band is that?
3: I don't know.
2: Number two, Sandra Bullock opened up about her longtime friendship with this speed actor, saying sometimes he takes a full day to respond to texts because he likes time to think about it. Who's that?
3: Keanu Reeves.
2: Number three, Taylor Swift will receive the inaugural MTV VMA Artist Director Honors during Sunday's ceremony. Her new single, Patient What, comes out tomorrow.
3: Patient People.
2: Number four, Disney Plus and Hulu have raised their prices for the 4th time in 4 years. What 15-time Emmy winner Hulu hit series based on the novel by Margaret Atwood launched the popularity of the streaming service?
3: I have no clue.
2: And number five, the first human versus robot fight happened. An influencer ended up getting beat up pretty badly in the ring by a remote-controlled humanoid robot. In what 2004 movie does Will Smith fight an army of robots?
3: iRobot.
2: All right, let me bring Raven back in. All right, here we go, yep. Raven. 2 out of 5 for Mike.
4: Not great. Here we go. A lot of money on the line. Maybe they're real tricky.
2: Number one, Britain's Royal Mail will issue stamps to honor this Hungry Like the Wolf band. What band is that?
4: Duran Duran.
2: Yeah.
4: They still got it, believe it or not, man.
2: Mm-hmm.
4: I just saw them recently a few months ago.
2: Number two, Sandra Bullock opened up about her longtime friendship with this speed actor, saying sometimes he takes a full day to respond to texts because he likes time to think.
4: Yeah. We would love to see them get together. Keanu Reeves, and they're working on Speed 3 right now. It's a real thing.
2: Yeah, I like the idea that he needs a whole day to think about how he's going to respond to a text, but also not surprising at all for some reason.
4: But you know what? If she needs that guy, he'll be there for her.
2: Yes. Number three, Taylor Swift will receive the inaugural MTV VMA Artist Director Honors during this Sunday's ceremony.
4: Earned, not given, yeah.
2: Her new single, Patient What, comes out tomorrow.
4: Patient Zero.
2: Can't wait. I'm very excited for these 4 new tracks to drop.
4: Okay.
2: Number four, Disney Plus and Hulu raised their prices for the 4th time in 4 years.
4: Yeah.
2: What 15-time Emmy winner Hulu hit series based on the novel by Margaret Atwood launched the popularity of the streaming service?
4: 15-time Emmy winning. Say the rest of that again.
2: Hulu hit series.
4: I'm going to regret this as soon as you tell me. I don't know.
2: Handmaid's Tale.
4: Oh, yeah.
2: Yeah.
4: Yeah, but I never watched it.
2: Oh, yeah.
4: So, you know.
2: Number five, the first human versus robot fight happened. An influencer ended up getting beat up pretty badly in the ring by a remote-controlled humanoid robot.
4: Yeah, I saw that.
2: I watched the video. It's, like, scary. I don't want to fight a robot.
4: He was like, it's like punching a car, and that makes sense because it's made out of metal.
2: When the robot kicks the dude, and the dude is, like, a chunky dude, he flies across the whole entire ring. I'm like,
4: yeah.
2: Uh-oh.
4: Yeah, it's not good.
2: In what 2004 movie does Will Smith fight an army of robots?
4: iRobot.
2: Yes. All right, Mike, you beat you 4-2 today. 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
1: ChatGPT says, Sandwich by Catherine Newman is a 2024 novel about a woman named Rocky who takes a family vacation to Cape Cod with her husband and their two adult children.
2: That's not revealing all that much. I actually thought it might have something to do with taking being a caretaker for your adult parents as well.
1: It does.
2: Woman?
1: It does.
2: Okay, yeah. So I get on a plane yesterday. It's my last flight home, and immediately the seatmate next to me, she comes in. She's a smaller woman, a bit older than me, and I'm like, awesome. She settles in, opens her novel, and immediately starts, her chest is almost heaving and whatnot. She sounds like she's crying or laughing. I don't know how to reenact it. Can you try? Yes. Yeah. And I'm like, yeah. I want to ask if there's something wrong, but I'm also surrounded by a bunch of other women. And I'm like, you know what? She doesn't need me to rescue her.
1: She's just in the book. She's reading a book.
2: Okay. Maybe. I don't know. So then I peer over as the moments go by and I see the title of the book, Sandwich. And then I look and I see the page numbers. And when I told Sophia that this was her homework, she comes in, she goes, do you have an idea what this is about? And I don't.
1: So, Sophia, what did you learn about this book?
2: Yeah,
3: well, I learned it's definitely not about a turkey club.
2: Okay.
3: That's for sure.
1: Okay.
3: So, you're half correct. It's she's stuck between her frail old grandparents and her weird, awkward 20s kids.
2: Sandwich so generation.
3: Like sandwich.
1: It's sandwich.
2: Yeah, yeah.
1: Right. I was just like you, Sophia. I was like, this has to do with sandwiches? And she's crying?
2: I love sandwiches.
3: Yeah, I
2: do love sandwiches. And sometimes, you know, it could be a special sandwich that had a trigger for you, but you're telling me that's not what this is about.
3: No, it's
2: okay.
3: not.
2: Do you have some excerpts
3: I do.
2: You can read from the book? And these are from the selected pages?
3: Yeah.
2: Okay, beautiful.
1: Because Raven looked at the pages like a creep.
2: Yeah, well, I couldn't read the I couldn't read the wording. Like my I didn't have glasses on, but I saw the pages. So I was like, all right. I want to see if it evokes a certain emotion in me. Go ahead, please.
1: Sophia, read it with emotion, please.
2: Yeah, please, please.
3: She says, menopause feels like a slow leak.
2: Oh, God. Why is this book about this?
3: Thoughts leaking out of your head.
2: Oh.
3: Flesh leaking out of your skin.
2: Oh.
3: Fluid leaking out of your joints.
2: What?
3: You need a lube job is how you
2: this
3: feel.
2: This is disgusting.
3: Body work. Whatever you need, it sounds like a mechanic might be required since something is seriously amiss with your head gasket.
2: Okay, let's
1: That's exactly
2: pause.
1: What I thought. What? Why are you feeling?
2: I had no idea.
1: What? That's why she was like this.
2: I thought it was going to be something emotional about losing somebody or something romantic or whatever.
1: Well, it is romantic.
2: Oh, but yeah? For who?
1: Lube is very romantic. What's your problem with menopausal women, Raven? You got a problem with menopausal women?
2: Can you imagine now if I had asked if she was okay?
1: Right.
2: Like, I could have got struck.
1: She'd be like, I'm in menopause.
2: I could have literally got struck.
1: Weirdo reading over my shoulder.
2: The woman in front of her would have turned around and been like, what are you reading? Shut your mouth, white guy.
1: Raven, you should buy this book, and you should read it, and you should give a book report.
2: Stop it. Stop taking over. I want to hear more.
1: Okay.
3: Life is a seesaw, and I am standing dead center, still imbalanced, living kids on one side, living parents on the other. Don't move a muscle, I think. But I will, of course. You have to.
2: Is that the leaf teaser? Because that one feels just like bland word salad. Do you have one more? Give me one more.
3: Yeah, I do.
2: Give me one more. See whether or not it invokes an emotion.
3: She said, I try to stay vigilant because everybody's health and safety depends on it. And also, if I relax now, I will fall asleep for the entire rest of my life and wake up dead.
1: Oh, my gosh. Not for nothing, but I can really relate to this book. I think I need to buy this book.
3: You should read it.
1: Yeah. I mean, it's about the sandwich generation, of course.
2: Thank God I didn't say a word. Thank God I just sat there.
3: Yeah, it
2: turned my headphones up and queued up the latest Avatar on American Airlines free films.
1: I think you should have to read this entire book. It doesn't need to be by Stephen King.
2: No, thank you. Learning's over for today.
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0: 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If you're leaving to go to the beach this weekend, it's not a very popular time to be down the shore, but if you are headed there, you're in for a lot of rain. In fact, an early season nor'easter is going to be up and down the coast from basically from North Carolina all the way through Maine, and weather experts are saying the impacts this weekend are going to be greater because of Saturday's full moon. I don't know exactly how that works. I don't think it's because people are going to act crazy or it has something to do with the tides. So be careful. On the way, another long set of the 80s, 90s now on Warm 103.3.
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13: On the drive home, Melanie Gardner is here with the perfect mix on Warm 103.3. 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

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Hey, we are less than 48 hours away from some new Taylor Swift music. She's promised us something new by Friday night. Here's The Fate of Ophelia.

0: 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Harry Styles and As It Was. The world's best airlines for 2026 report is out, and for the sixth time, Singapore Airlines has earned the top spot since the awards started in 1999, which is great if you're going to Singapore. No U.S. airlines, not a single one, made the top 20 this year. Delta's the highest ranking one at 25. On the way, another long set of the 80s, 90s now on Warm 103.3.
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0: 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I've got a treat next week. If you grew up watching and listening to Hillary Duff, it was just announced she will be playing Giant Center in Hershey next October 2027, and I'm going to give you a chance to win your way into that show before you can buy the tickets during the noon hour all next week. 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
1: Warm 103.3, 80s, 90s. Now, more fall-like conditions for today. A little cooler than yesterday, even. Temperatures in the low 60s. Here's U2 right now on Warm 103.3.

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0: 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Natasha Bedingfield and Unwritten, it's Dennis Mitchell. Well, a lot of people are looking for love, but the confidence level isn't what it should be. Less than half of American singles think they'll ever find the one. It's kind of sad. 41% of singles are confident that they will. But respondents in relationships, this is the one that scares me the most. A fifth of people who are currently in relationships don't think their current partner is their one true love. Oh, man, that hurts. But some people aren't giving up the search. A quarter of Americans still think there's someone out there who's truly right for them. And, you know, as my grandmother used to say, there is a lid for every pot. On the way, another long set of the 80s, 90s now on Warm 103.3.
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1: 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Thanks for keeping it warm while you work. 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

0: 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Matthew Wilder and Break My Stride, along with Dennis Mitchell. Of course, that one from the 80s. And another great 80s band, Naked Eyes. The lead singer of that band, Peter Byrne, we just found out passed away yesterday. He died peacefully in his L.A. home after a brief illness. He was 74. On the way, another long set of the 80s, 90s now on Warm 103.3.
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Now, I know a few days have passed, but I am still struggling with the fact that Giada was booted off of Dancing with the Stars this week. 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

0: 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Katy Perry, relationship experts chiming in on the phrases that if you hear in your relationship might just be over. Things like, why do you make such a big deal out of everything? Or, I didn't ask for your opinion. How about, it's not you, it's me? Or, just do whatever you want to. These are red flags that things might be coming to a screeching halt. Or the one that I think that definitely is a red flag indicator, I think we should see other people. Melanie Gardner is up next, along with another long set of the 80s, 90s now on Warm 103.3.
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2: A better life with Dr. Sanjay Gupta.
3: Here's a big question about a small device. Is your phone helping you build a meaningful life or quietly getting in the way? Social scientist Arthur Brooks, who wrote a book on exactly this, says the phone itself isn't the enemy. The trouble starts when we use our phones to escape the very things that give life meaning. Deep relationships, creativity, even a little healthy boredom. And that boredom matters more than you think. It's when your mind wanders, daydreams, and stumbles onto your best ideas. So Brooks offers three simple rules he says will change your life. Number one, don't pick up your phone for the first hour after you wake up. Two, put it away at meals. That time belongs to the people you're with. Three, set it aside for the last hour before bedtime. Try doing that for a week and see if it changes how you feel. I'm Dr. Sanjay Gupta, helping you live a better life.
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0: Warm in 3.3, 80s, 90s now. Hey, wake up tomorrow morning with Anna and Raven. Actually, every weekday morning, you catch them from 5 to 10 here on Warm in 3.3. That's Pat Benatar. We heard from Taylor Swift just a few songs back. Taylor Swift, by the way, is releasing a new song tomorrow called Patient Zero. She made three different versions of that song, and of course, you can buy each one of them on CD. Olivia Dean is coming up next along with another long set of the 80s, 90s now on Warm into 3.3.
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0: 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That's Miley or Miley Cyrus or Miley. I know she wants to just go by Miley right now. We're going to have to get used to that. So are you living without any regrets? Even, you know, that ill-advised trip to Taco Bell? I don't go to Taco Bell, but I know a lot of people who do. Anyway, a new poll asked people, what is your biggest regret in life most related to? The most common responses were romantic relationships and work. Almost a quarter of people, though, said, I don't have any regrets. Good on them. Bruno Mars is coming up along with another long set of the 80s, 90s now on Warm at 3.3.
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We're in 3.3, 80s, 90s now. I'm Melanie. Thanks for stopping by on a Thursday. I appreciate you listening. We've got our first check on traffic for the afternoon coming up in about an hour. But right now, it's Naked Eyes.

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1: 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That's Benson Boone. Well, happy National Bluebird of Happiness Day. It's also National Cherries Jubilee Day, National Kiss Day, and National Silas Day. And get this, it was today in 1957, Elvis released the single Jailhouse Rock. Coming up, another long set of the 80s, 90s now, including Ace of Base on Warm 103.3.
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0: 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That's Edwin McCain. I'm Melanie Gardner. Hope you're having a fantastic Thursday. I don't think Kid Rock is having a fantastic week, though. Freedom Fest was supposed to go down this coming weekend with Kid Rock and Dog the Bounty Hunter, but it was canceled because they couldn't sell enough VIP tickets. So the promoter said regular admission and parking was going to be free, so he was counting on selling at least 100 VIP tickets at $1,000 a piece. How many did he sell? Six. He sold six. Yeah, not so great. Ed Sheeran is coming up along with another long set of the 80s, 90s now on Warm in at 3.3.
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0: 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That's Imagine Dragons. I'm Melanie Gardner. We've got your first check on traffic with John Wilsbach. And right now, traffic coming up in just a moment. If today's your birthday, you share it with Hannah Brown. That was The Bachelorette from 2019. She was also on the 28th season of Dancing with the Stars. Hannah Brown is 32 today. Actor Ian Bowen, that's Peter Hale on the teen drama Teen Wolf, is 50. Actress Nia Vardalos, she was from My Big Fat Greek Wedding. She's 64. Actor Kevin Sorbo is 68. He was the lead role in Hercules, the TV series, from the mid to late 1990s. Again, he's 68. If it's your birthday today, happy birthday to you. Coming up, we've got Journey inside another long set of the 80s, 90s now on Warm in at 3.3.
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2: York County's accident-free, no problems on 83 north or south. 30's looking good. Lancaster County accident, Manheim Township lit at Spike Route 501 at Stonegate. Got one at Raffo Township, Mount Joy Road 772 at Milton Grove Road. East Petersburg accident, Main Street, that's 72 at Commercial Avenue. One in East Hempfield Township, Shriner Station Road at Swar Run Road. Lebanon County accident, Swatara Township, Lancaster Street at Stoner Road. Harrisburg area have a disabled dump truck, 83 northbound at 2nd Street. That's in the center lane. Stay to the right or left. Center lane is blocked. Backlogs across the South Bridge. Got a half-mile backlog, 283 South, down to the ramp to 283 East. John Wilsbach, right now traffic.
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Now, no one wants to get stuck in traffic, and that's why we keep you in the know with traffic info. Another check on traffic with John Wilsbach, and right now traffic is coming up in just a few moments, but right now is Paula Abdul on Warm 103.3.

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1: I'm Melanie Gardner. Hope you're having a fantastic Thursday. I hear there's a possibility of a storm coming this weekend. And let me say, I really hope that doesn't happen. I hear people saying all the time, yeah, we need the rain. Well, you know what? Yeah, we could probably use the rain, but the rain makes the grass grow. And I'm really done with mowing at this time of the year. Are you dreaming about getting away? Clearly, I am. 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
9: Accident free in York County, heavy 30 east of North Hills Road, heavy 30 west heading over past Toronita Street, no problems, 83. Into Lancaster County, 30 east, bumper to bumper, Foodville Pike, over to 222, 30 west, a little slow at the New Holland Pike, 1 mile back along 222 south down to 30, Manheim Township accident, Lidditz Pike, Route 501 at Stonegate. Lebanon County, they're clearing that one in Swatara Township, that's going to be on Lancaster Street at Stoner Road, Harrisburg area, full span South Bridge, slow up north of 19th Street on 83 north. John Will Spock, right now traffic.
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0: Warming at 3.3, 80s, 90s now. Wake up weekday mornings with Anna and Raven from 5 to 10 here on Warming at 3.3. Well, Carrie Underwood's still the voice of the NFL, and apparently she's thinking about putting out a rock album. According to TMZ, she's been getting guidance from none other than Guns N' Roses' Axl Rose. Carrie has loved and covered rock songs for a very long time, so this is nothing new. But she's never put out a rock music album of her own, so this will be something new. Post Malone is coming up along with another long set of the 80s, 90s now, and a check on traffic right here on Warming at 3.3.
1: Warm 103.3, right now traffic. York County Dover Township accident, Salem Church Road at Admire Road. 30 West, heavy slow at Tornita Street and at Roosevelt Avenue. A little busy just off the Emmingsville exit on Church Road. Lancaster County Fender Bender, 30 West at the New Holland Pike is on the shoulder. Accident effort at Township Meadow Valley Road at Redding Road 272. Got bumper to bumper 30 East from 283 over to 222 and 283 East into the 30 splits backed up to the Mannheim Pike. 1 mile back, log on 222 South down to your 30 ramps. Harrisburg area, heavy slow go 83 North, South Bridge up past 19th Street. 283 North into the Eisenhower Interchange, back BL into Road 441. No issues on 81. John Wilspach, right now traffic.
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0: 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Wake up weekday mornings with Anna and Raven from 5 to 10 here on Warm at 3.3. So I've had some birthdays in life that maybe weren't the greatest, but not awful. This woman has the worst birthday story ever. A 47-year-old woman in Long Island, New York, stepped outside the other day on her birthday, fell into a sinkhole in her own backyard. So she spent hours trapped in a shallow grave on her birthday. I mean, it was 8 feet deep, so it wasn't super shallow. She was stuck. It was just one of those freak accidents. Luckily, it happened in broad daylight, and her neighbors heard her scream and managed to help her get out. Coming up, another long set of the 80s, 90s now on Warm at 3.3.
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7: York County, we're in good shape, just running heavy, slow 30 East Sherman Street over to North Hills Road, 30 West, bumper to bumper from North Hills Road, all the way over past 83, heavy on Church Road, just off the Emmigsville exit, some road work slow go there on the Susquehanna Trail, just south of 238, trying to avoid that area. Lancaster County, 30 East, bumper to bumper, 283, over to 222, Fender, 30 West at the New Holland Pike is on the shoulder, Manor Townsmax and Blue Rock Road, 999 at Iron Stone Ridge Road. Got one in West Durrell Township there on East Main Street at State Street, Harrisburg area, bumper to bumper, 83 North, 2nd Street north of 19th Street, 283 North into the Isar, back beyond Lindle Road, 441. Got a half mile backlog, 283 South, down to the ramp to 283 East. John Wheel Spock, right now traffic.
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15: 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The perfect mix of the 80s, 90s, and now. The next feel-good set is coming up on Warm 103.3.

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Another check on traffic with Right Now Traffic to help you avoid some of those problem spots is coming up in just a moment. But right now, it's the Spin Doctors.

0: 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I'm Melanie Gardner. Another check on traffic is coming up in just a moment. Well, you gotta love the endless, hey, what do you want to eat tonight? Conversations. Yeah, a lot of couples are pretty sick of that conversation, right? Well, some couples are solving that problem by going through a food divorce. It means that partners handle their own meals on their own schedules. So rather than planning, cooking, and eating together as a household, they're doing it all separately. A relationship therapist said that the goal is to take food off the list of daily negotiations that, you know, cause stress and maybe even a little resentment. Younger generations seem to be abandoning the whole concept of traditional meal schedules. Shakira is coming up along with another long set of the 80s, 90s now and a check on traffic on Warm 103.3.
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2: York County's York Township still have that accident on Queen Street at Gateway Road, one in York City on Penn Street at Market Street. Lancaster County, they cleared the one on the New Holland Pike at 30. Still got that fender bender 30 east to Donnerville Road. And one involving the railroad crossing there in Upper Laycock Township on Industrial Circle. Going to find some slow go past that. Heading between Elizabethtown and Hershey, accident 743 at Colebrook Road. You're going to find delays in all directions there, 743 at 341. Into the Harrisburg area, have an accident just off the Lingolstown exit on Mountain Road, just off of 81. That's causing some slowing there on that off-ramp to Lingolstown. No problems on the outbound river routes. 83 North got some slowing 2nd Street north of 19th Street. John Wilsbach, right now traffic.
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0: 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I'm Melanie Gardner with you for a little while longer this evening. So are you living life without any regrets? Even that ill-advised trip to Taco Bell? I'm not a Taco Bell fan, but I know a lot of people who have regretted going to Taco Bell. Anyway, a new poll asked people, what is your biggest regret in life most related to? The most common responses were romantic relationships and work. Almost a quarter of people, though, said, I have no regrets. Billie Eilish is coming up along with another long set of the 80s, 90s now on Warm 103.3.
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2: $1,100, that is the jackpot for the next Can't Beat Raven. 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The first two answers to the next five questions. 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Answer to question number one is going to be Woody Harrelson. Answer to question number two, Square. Remember that and sign up to play Can't Beat Raven at annaandraven.com. Good luck.
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6: York County's accident-free, just busy on 30 East and North Hills Road, 30 West, over past Tornita Street, no problems, 83. Lancaster County, they cleared the accident 30 East prior to Centerville Road near Donnerville Road. Give that time to thin out. East Temple Township accident, Nolt Road at Church Street, so that train accident, Upper Laycock Township at Industrial Circle. In Dolphin County, we're dealing with this accident, Conemaugh Township, 743 at Colebrook Road, 341. You've got delays both directions of 743. They cleared the one up on the Lingolstown off-ramp from 81 on Mountain Road, 83 north, bumper-to-bumper 2nd Street, north of 19th Street. John Wilspach, right now traffic.
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7: 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The next feel-good set is coming up on Warm 103.3.
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